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0: 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My name's Steve Hamilton, sitting in for Mark Keefe on this Friday evening. Love that retro sound from Jalen Ngunda and Doctrine of Love, the title track to the album, which will be out June 5th. Fox and the Bear before that. They're from Norfolk, Virginia. Some Commonwealth music there. The track was For Someone Else. You can learn more about them at Fox and the Bear Music Online. And you can submit your music if you're a Commonwealth artist or band at music@wnrn.org/Commonwealth. Matthew E. White from Richmond before that. Rock and Roll is Cold and Sam Fender, Rain Me In, featuring Olivia Dean on that track. We'll take a break. We're going to come right back with Biba Doobie.
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1: On WNRN, that's Modest Mouse. They're going to be performing at the Dome by Rudder Mills in Virginia Beach on June 7th. That tune is Picking Dragon's Pockets from the soon-to-be-released album An Eraser and a Maze, out June 5. At the top of the hour, Faye Webster with Kingston. 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

0: on WNRN. That's new from Andrew Saw, Under You. We heard Bonnie Raitt from 2005. The Steel Wheels Go Back. They're going to be performing at Red Wing Roots in Mount Solon, June 19th to the 21st. They're from Harrisonburg. More at thesteelwheels.com. Also, WNRN volunteers and staff will be at the Red Wing Roots Festival. And if you happen to be there, stop by and see us. We're going to be managing both beer gardens. And proceeds from the beer gardens go to support independent music radio WNRN. At the top of the set, we had Kevin Morby with Javelin. After the break, something new from Cannons.
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0: 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Up next, I've got Mark Arelli with Weary Traveler. That's new from Spring Green.

wasn't I just a kid? 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

0: That's Hotspit with Delete. They're from Richmond, and you can learn more on Instagram at Hotspit Band. 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
0: 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Here's Cut Worms from Transmitter. 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

0: Good morning, everybody. This is the Grateful Dead and Friends show here on WNR
1: Fall N.
0: That's right. Fall in. That's exactly right. We are the Grateful Dead and Friends. We are here with you. I'm DJ Mark Smith.
1: I'm Ed Mond.
0: And we're rocking out some tunage. And that last little tune we just rocked out was, what do we do? They love each other, right? Yeah, they love each other. 12-18-73, Tampa, Florida. And if you've been enjoying the Tampa show, if you've been enjoying the Atlanta show that we played, the new Dave's Picks number 58 is what you want to get.
1: And that's a show that we had already had in pretty heavy rotation around here. It's just, I'm surprised it took them that long to get to it.
0: Yeah, a lot of people online say that they might have mispicked the wrong Curtis Hickson Hall show, that maybe this one should have been the first one instead of the Dick's Picks one.
1: Yeah.
0: But they're both great shows. There's no doubt about that. In any event, we can't do this show without you guys. This is the best show ever, and it's the best show ever because of you.
1: Fact.
0: Can't do the show without Star Hill Brewery.
1: Yum, yum, yum, yum.
0: We cannot do the show without Daleville and Lynchburg's very own Outdoor
1: Trails.
0: Boom. And this friendlier hour is also being brought to you by 5 Points Music Sanctuary. That's exactly right. And you got Buckethead coming up. So
1: Buckethead.
0: Yeah, that's a big old catch right there. Anyway, let's go ahead and hear from these fine folks here real quick, and then we'll be right back with the fish.
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0: All right. Bobby and Greg are trying to make the alien spaceship in the backyard.
1: Marsha. Wasn't there.
0: Anyway, let's go ahead and let's go to the mothership since we're talking about alien spaceships flying off.
1: Sort of, yeah.
0: Yeah, let's go 10-20-13. This one's going out to Agent Hazel and his kids. Enjoy.
1: Agent Hazel.

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0: the venerable indie stalwart Sugar back with new music. Long Live Love is just a single for now. Maybe there will be a new album on the horizon from Bob Mould and the boys. We will keep you posted on that. I'm Rhonda Cholock with you all this afternoon here on WNRN. I'm going to be back with a funny new one from Casey Musgraves after this.
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0: If you're a fan of a pun and a metaphor or an allegory, if you're a lit major, keep it here for this next one from Casey Musgraves, mining the tropes for Dry Spell on WNRN.

0: LA band Cannons and Starlight from their latest album, Everything Glows. I'm Rhonda Cholock with you all this afternoon here on 94.3 in the Shenandoah Valley and 88.5 in Richmond, and I'll be back after these messages.
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0: One of my favorite indie voices, Sharon Van Etten, is also very generous about sharing that voice with a lot of other indie artists. She is often a guest vocalist on songs from bands you might not have even heard of. This is Spiritual Cramp, getting some help from Sharon Van Etten on You've Got My Number on WNRN.

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0: Jack White. G.O.D. and the Broken Ribs is his new single. Not from a record yet. Maybe there will be one. And he is going to be headlining Iron Blossom Music Festival in Richmond the weekend of September 19th and 20th. Be prepared to hear about it from me because I'm excited about this lineup. This is, I will be honest with you, the most excited I've been for an Iron Blossom lineup. I've never hit purchase on tickets so fast for this. I was there on day one buying those. They are available now, and I cannot wait. LCD Sound System and Jack White at the head of that, and also the undercard is good too. There's a lot of good rock. It's kind of rock-oriented this year. I'm digging it. And a bunch of artists who haven't been to Richmond perhaps ever, or at least recently. I'm not sure Jack White's ever played Richmond, so it's going to be pretty exciting. I'm Rhonda Cholock with you all this afternoon here on WNRN. I've got the Brothers Comatose waiting next.
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0: Weird Nightmare and Might See You There from their new album Hoopla. They're going to be at Richmond Music Hall on June 24th. I'm Rhonda Cholock with you for a few more hours here on Enrico and Midlothian's 88.5 and the Valley's 94.3. I've got Gene Dawson up for you next.
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0: Gene Dawson has a new record called Rockabye Baby, Glimmer of God. 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
1: King Tuff and Invisible Ink from his new album, Moo. I got to see him in D.C. a couple weeks ago, and he had us all mooing at the show instead of booing, which was fun. It was fun to moo with a crowd of rock supporters. I'm Rhonda Jolak with you for a couple more hours here on WNRN. I've got the latest from Jalen and Gonda. I've got the Gorillas coming up. Also, a nice one from Gomez from the library. Keep it here.
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0: New from U2, that was Song of the Future from their Days of Ash EP. I'm Rhonda Cholock with you for one more day here. I've got one more day. It feels like it, doesn't it? No, one more hour. I will be here for one more hour. And I've got some new stuff from Jungle, a great track from the library, one of my favorites from Doves, and a bunch of stuff in between. So keep it here for one more hour, not one more day.
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0: It's New Love Mixtape on listener-supported independent music radio, WNRN. American Football's new release is American Football LP4. Wake Her Up, the name of that track. And good news from the artist Rozzy, spelled R-O-Z-Z-I. The new album is Fig Tree to kick off the 7 o'clock hour. I'm Desiree Moses. I'm here till 8 o'clock. Before I get out of here, I have Nation of Language doing their take on a Bruce Springsteen classic. I'll get to a new offering from Death Cab for Cutie's upcoming album, I Built You a Tower, along with Commonwealth music from Richmond's own Wes Parker. So stick with me.
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0: 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Goldford, he is a soul artist out of L.A. 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